just one step behind you. '66 seems

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1: 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But anyway.
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1: And thank you too. Here we go now with Looking Glass, and of course it's Brandy. The time is 19 minutes past 11.

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1: The NTFA is in our DNA. Road trips and stops at the cafe. There's karaoke on the highway. Oops, too many lattes. The juniors, the seniors, talent pathways.
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1: 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The crescendo of car horns from the parking bay. 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
0: Yeah, great games in the NTFA, local footy at its best. Okay, Rod Stewart and Ronald Lisley to take us to news.

The sound of Tom Waits and Southside Johnny with La Bamba's Big Band. And the track called Walk Away. You heard it here on the Long Lunch program on City Park Radio. 20 and a half minutes past one. Coming up shortly, we'll find out about a music festival happening this week. Of course, there's a big week here in Launceston this week. What with the festival, and we've got the Hawthorn playing on, I think, Thursday evening in Launceston. And, of course, the weekend, we have the supercars out at Simmons Plains. A very busy weekend. If you're coming to town, I reckon accommodation would be quite premium at the moment. But lots of things happening and lots of things to see and do this week and weekend. And we'll find out about this

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No, I don't think I'd like that. But I might write a song that makes you laugh. Now that would be funny. And you could tell your friends.

0: Sinda by Shankar Esanlai and Siddharth Mahadevan. One more song before further discussion. Next song, Apna Time Aayega.
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0: here. Carrying suitcases filled with rhymes and recipes. Memories wrapped in newspaper. And the sound of the coqui that still sang in our chest. Even when the winter wind tried to silence it.
1: Bye. Bye.

Here we go. Breaking news? No. What's making headlines in the Examiner? Big Steps, Little Feet, 12-page special featured tomorrow. Also, It Breaks My Heart, Tasmanian family-based foster care system is buckling under a recruitment crisis. Page over here. Caught me out there. Somebody on the phone. Ring me. Also, parents find school photo rules baffling. And councillor block quarry plan at Karula. That's it. And jail time

Happy. Look at me, I'm happy. Don't worry. Be happy. I give you my phone number. When you worry, call me. I make you happy.